GNRs are back into things tonight here on Lodestart. Everywhere on iHeartRadio with us, some Chad Tyson. Got some Stevie Ray Vaughan by request on the way after the Steve Miller Band tonight. There's the Joker.

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1: The World Cup is getting fired up next month, and there's been a couple lawsuits filed over ticket prices at MetLife Stadium. More on that and how you can listen to all of the games. The World Cup this year coming up next night here on Lodestar. This is Pat Benatar.

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Chad Tyson for Roger checking in from Mesquite tonight. Aerosmith.

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6: An air quality alert day for your Friday. Partly cloudy, a high of 93. Mostly cloudy tonight, a low of 75. Saturday, mostly cloudy, a high of 92.
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0: Lone Star 92.5, Johnny Wild in for Pat on a Friday. You know what I was thinking?
1: 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I got a fever. And the only prescription is more cowbell.
0: Yep. 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

The Stones on Lone Star 92.5, and Stones producer Andrew Watt says he likes the band's forthcoming album, Foreign Tongues, even more than the first one he produced for them back in 2023, Hackneyed Diamonds. Andrew Watt said in a recent interview the new Stones album is rawer, liver, and jammier, and that lots of times Keith and Mick aren't on the same page and never play the same thing twice. Now that doesn't sound like the Stones, does it? Foreign Tongues will be out July 10th.

0: stop-and-go traffic, no blinkers, drivers weaving in and out.
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